0: numbers by any stretch of the imagination. But if you get that level of production out of him, and I think you can, again, assuming that he's going to be well protected, this offensive line should be a strength of this team. And again, adding the upgrades you have at wide receiver with Michael Pittman to go along with DK Metcalf. I know he's wildly, unreliable and inconsistent in his own right. And having Jeremy Bernard, the outstanding rookie, he could operate primarily out of the slots, got some Debo Samuel tendencies. And I love that 1-2 punch on the ground they have with Jaylen Warren and Rico Dowdle. They run a lot of 13 personnel with Washington and Freiermuth both on the field. And this offense can do just enough to win 9, maybe 10 games, because that defense, I feel, though aging, as you already pointed out, is going to be that damn good.
1: 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All right, phone number to join the show, 310-840-4910. You can call, you can text your thoughts. Is Aaron Rodgers going to make it official this weekend? Are the Steelers a playoff team with Aaron Rodgers? Or would you rather see Pittsburgh just say, screw it, let's move on, let's see what we got, Will Howard or Drew Aller, who they just drafted? When we come back, we'll preview Cavs-Pistons Game 2, which is coming up at the top of the hour. Is Donovan Mitchell finally going to step up? He's been largely lackluster in this postseason so far. He and the Beard, James Harden, their legacies on the line again tonight as they try to avoid an 0-2 hole. We'll talk about that game when we return. He's Brad Evans. I'm Pat Boyle. This is BetMGM Tonight on Westwood One Sports.
2: The Astros have one of the worst records in baseball. And now superstar Carlos Correa is out for the year after 12 straight postseason appearances with 4 pennants and 2 World Series titles. Is Houston's dominance finally over? Westwood One Sports.
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1: Hey, bada bada bada bada bada so wee bada.
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1: 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Kennedy, so wee bada.
0: From the first pitch to the final out, this is Montgomery Biscuits Baseball on Jock 740. Here with the call, it's Luke Maley.
2: Just about time for some baseball in the gum. Happy to have you along on this Thursday evening. I'm Luke Maley, and it's game three of this six-game series between the Chattanooga Lookouts and the Montgomery Biscuits. Chattanooga looking for their 20th win of the year. Montgomery looking to stay atop the South Division of the Southern League. We'll take a quick break for the national anthem as both teams come pouring out of the dugouts. We'll run that starting lineup when we come back.

0: You hear the rumble of a couple of fighter jets flying over. Some special things going on at the ballpark tonight. We'll talk about them as the evening progresses. Happy to have you along on this Thursday evening. Game 3 of the 6-game series. It's Jared Lyons on the mound for Chattanooga. He's making his first start of the year. 3-1 with a 2.35 ERA. But before we talk about him, it'll be Garrett Edwards on the bump for the top of the first inning. The righty with a 4-pitch arsenal. Five starts this year is 0-2 with a 4.18 ERA. He has been really solid outside of his last start where he was touched up just a little bit. Tagged for 5 runs across 3 innings on the road and a no-decision win against Columbus last week. This gets the 5 out of 6 in that series. They're trying to do the same here. They've got to rattle off 4 in a row if they want to do that. They took the opener 9-3. They lost yesterday 11-1. Garrett Edwards chose the bump, and let's look at that Chattanooga Lookouts lineup. It starts with Carlos Jorge, the designated hitter. Leo Balcazar bats second as the second baseman. Cade Hunter does the catching in the 3 spot. The center fielder, Jay Allen, the second, is the cleanup man. Shane Sasaki, the left fielder, bats 5th. Austin Hendricks, the right fielder, is in the 6th spot. Ruben Ibarra at first base, bats 7th. Trey Faltine at 3rd will bat 8th. And Dominic Patelli, the shortstop, rounds things out. Again, for the Lookouts, Jorge Balcazar, Hunter, Allen, the second, Sasaki, Hendrick, Ibarra, Faltine, and Patelli. Biscuits clad in their navy blue tops to go along with the white pants in this ballgame. Hope to get back on track after the loss yesterday. Just the 3rd time all year that they had surrendered 10 or more runs. They're now 1-2 in those games. Their lone win was an 18-10 win on Sunday. They come in at 15-14, tied with Columbus atop the South Division of the Southern League. Good baseball on hand here tonight. Garrett Edwards, the former LSU Tiger, toes the mound. Goes to work with his navy blue top, the white pants, and the blue ball cap on top. It's the all grays with the red piping for Chattanooga. Garrett Edwards, the 24-year-old from Leesville, Louisiana, an 11th-round pick by the Rays back in 2023 out of LSU. And boy, does this guy just have layer after layer. You can peel back and learn just a little bit more about him every time you have a conversation with him. A really stand-up guy. But just an interesting life to this point. Still young, 24 years old. He stands 6'5", 218 pounds. And he'll work against Carlos Jorge to start off this ballgame. The throw is down. Carlos Jorge will step in from that left side.
1: Let me hear you.
0: Baseball time in the capital city. Carlos Jorge, the designated hitter, will dig in from the left side. He's the 16th-ranked Reds prospect and has been the leadoff man in all 3 games now this series. The infield plays him slightly to pull as a left-handed hitter. Here's the first pitch, and it misses outside for ball 1. It's a 3-man crew on the umpire's side. Starts with Jared Neal calling the balls and strikes behind the plate. John Forster, the crew chief, is up the first baseline, and Connor Crowell is down the third baseline. Pitch home is slapped in the air, foul to even the count at a ball and a strike. Right-hander set at his chest. Now peering over the top of his brown glove. Kicks and fires. This one slapped foul yet again. Carlos Jorge, 22-year-old from the Dominican Republic. He's transitioned into a full-time center fielder role now in the Reds organization. Was originally signed as an infielder. He awaits the 1-2, and it drifts outside. 2 balls and 2 strikes. Jorge playing in his 18th game of the year. He steps into the box hitting .313, which is the 5th best mark in the Southern League among qualified hitters. All but one player in this order for Chattanooga has seen Garrett Edwards, with most of that coming the last trip to Chattanooga. 2-2 pitch. Misses downstairs. 3 balls and 2 strikes. For Edwards, it's a 4-pitch mix. Fastball, sinker, slider, and changeup. Uses all at his disposal. Works from the first base side. He kicks home. So it's lapped in the air down the left field line, twisting into foul territory. Spikes racing over, and the third baseman watches it fall into the crowd. Well, Garrett Edwards was the Southern League Pitcher of the Month for the month of April. Put up monstrous numbers. Four games, he allowed just nine hits. Opponents hit only 132 against him. Had an ERA hovering around two. He kicks home. The 3-2 is chopped on the ground towards second base. Barrios vacuums it in, and a wide throw at first, but Cameron James, a late addition to the card for the Biscuits today, able to hop over and glove it for the initial out. And with that, let's go ahead and meet the defense behind Garrett Edwards. Starting out in left field, John Diaz. In straightaway center, Austin O'Vern. And Matt Horvath roams in right. Ryan Spikes is the third baseman. Yadier Arenamo has been perfect at shortstop this year. Barrios just made the play at second. Cameron James is at first. First pitch, tapped back up the middle. Barrios charging in. He'll throw on the run in time. And he is taking care of each of the first two outs of this ballgame. Doing the catching for the Biscuits is Kenny Piper, the dependable backstop. Has been fantastic behind the dish at limiting opposing base stealers. Piper gunning down roughly 40% on the season, which is one of the best marks in all of AA. He's seen his fair share of baseball at this level. Here's Cade Hunter. First pitch to the lefty is chopped on the ground up the first baseline and drifts just foul. Hunter has reached base safely in eight consecutive games. He's in the three spot. And he slaps this one on the ground. Left side, Arenamo vacuums, sets his feet up the line, and that escapes Cameron James. Well, we'll see how that's officially ruled. More than likely a throwing error on Arenamo, which is the first error he's committed in 15 games this year, primarily playing shortstop. He's widely considered the best defensive infielder in this organization for Tampa Bay. Arenamo, the only man on this Biscuits roster that is on the Rays' 40-man roster. That's due to him being Rule 5 eligible, and he's an asset that the Rays would like to keep. Here's Jay Allen, the second. First pitch to him. Just misses downstairs. Allen the second, the center fielder, playing in his 24th game, hitting just a couple of ticks shy of 250 this year. Bats from the right-handed batter's box. He's as far back as one can get. Edwards lifts in his pitch. Drifts downstairs. Two balls and no strikes on Allen the second. Played in multiple different outfield positions in this series. Left and center primarily over the course of this year. Open stance from that right side. Hunter has his lead at first. He'll stay put. This one chopped up the middle. Arenamo will watch it leak into left center field. A base hit for Jay Allen. And it's his first career hit against Garrett Edwards. He was 0-for-2 with a strikeout previously, but he wins this battle here on Thursday night. Chattanooga has been active early in this series. They scored three back on Tuesday in the first inning as Shane Sasaki, the Hawaiian-born outfielder, digs in from that right side. Pitch home, slapped out of play. First and second with two gone against Garrett Edwards. Is looking to bounce back after a tough last outing. His body of work spoke for itself in the month of April. He's named the best pitcher in the Southern League for the month. Pitch home. Fits at the bottom of the zone. A called strike. Mentioned Sasaki originally from Honolulu. There have been five Hawaiian-born players this year that have appeared in a big league game in 2026. Right-hander kicks home, and swing and a miss. He's gone on strikes. Edwards strikes out his first, and he has himself a scoreless first inning. No runs, a hit, an error, and two left aboard. We turn the card, bottom of the first next. Still scoreless from Davos Park.
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0: Back high atop Dabo's Park, Luke Maley hanging out with you on this Thursday evening. Game three of the six-game series. And in steps Austin O'Vern against the right-hander Jared Lyons, making his first start of the year. He has come out of the pen on six occasions for Chattanooga and has pitched really well. He's 3-1 with a 2.35 ERA. He's ready to go. His first pitch just catches the bottom of the zone. A called strike on the left-handed hitting center fielder, Austin O'Vern. O'Vern, the number 25 prospect in the Rays system. Fairly new face in this org as he waves over top of a breaking ball. O'Vern was originally drafted in 2024, 97th overall, by the Baltimore Orioles, and he was traded over in the Shane Boz trade in December of last year. 0-2 pitch, and that chop back up the middle, it'll leak into center field, a base hit for O'Vern. He motors around first, he's headed for second. Here comes the throw, and it's a hustle double for Austin O'Vern. Showing off some of that speed. He's tied for the league, not even just the league lead, all of minor league baseball in stolen bases. And he has a double to open up this ball game, and in steps the Biscuits' king of the two-bagger. This is Kenny Piper. He has seven of them this year, which is the fourth most in the Southern League. Open stance for the right-handed hitting catcher in the first pitch. Hit high in the air on the right side. It'll twist its way out of play. Well, let's meet the rest of the Biscuits order. Yadier Arenamo will follow. He's the shortstop. Will Simpson, the DH, bats fourth. The right fielder, Matt Horvath, in the five spot. Gregory Barrios is the second baseman and bats sixth. We'll get the bottom of the card after this pitch. Righty looks to second. Lyons comes home, and it's popped up on the infield. Back behind the plate, Cade Hunter gets rid of the mask, and just in front of the logo is there to put the squeeze on the initial out. Catcher on catcher crime on a pop-out off of Kenny Piper's bat. Yadier Arenamo will stand in. Bottom third of the card for manager Kevin Bowles. It's the left fielder John Diaz, the third baseman Ryan Spikes, and the first baseman Cameron James. Yadier Arenamo, Maracay, Venezuela. It's called a strike on the outer edge. This is game number 16 for the right-handed hitting shortstop. Hitting just 177, but he has made his hits count. He's tied for sixth in the league with six long balls. Lyons kicks home, and his offering dips downstairs. We saw Gregory Barrios make a couple of plays in that top of the first inning. He's the second baseman and due up later on in this contest. Arenamo and Barrios have known each other for quite some time. And that one thrown into center field on a spin move from Lyons. O'Byrne will race over to third base. The center fielder, Allen II, was there to chase it down in right center field. It's a miscommunication on the crash play with the shortstop, Patelli, darting for second base to try to be there to apply a tag on the pickoff. And Lyons just sailed it into right center. A throwing error moves over 90 feet away from becoming the first run. Arnamo awaits with the infield pulled in. Here's Lyons, 1-1 pitch. It's downstairs. Arnamo and Barrios both grew up in Maracay, Venezuela. They both signed with the Brewers. They got to know each other around age 12, just playing on local circuits in their home country. Right-hander set at his belt, peering in, and lifts to come to the plate. Swing and a miss. That evens the count at 2-2. Both of them signed with the Brewers, and then both were traded over here to the Rays system, and it came in separate trades. You will be hard-pressed to find an organization that is more likely to make trades specifically for minor league prospects than Tampa Bay. Infield in, 2-2 count with one gone. Here's the pitch. Down in the dirt, and a fantastic block from Cade Hunter behind the plate. That'll save a run, and the count moves to full. Arnamo was part of the Danny Jensen trade in July of last year. He was traded and immediately assigned here to Montgomery. He was in the game the following day after being traded. Guy that just loves this game. 3-2 pitch. And he lashes it into right field, backing Hendrick up. He's there to make the grab. Here comes the speedster. Throw to the plate is online and not in time. Yadier Arenamo drives home O'Byrne with a sacrifice fly, and the Biscuits lead 1-0 in the home half of the first. Well, the leadoff double comes around to score against the 25-year-old from Maryland, Jared Lyons. Well, the Biscuits entering this game had not had much success against Lyons. Their active roster was just 5-for-30. That's a 166 average against the right-handed reliever who makes his first start tonight. Will Simpson watches the first pitch for ball one. This is the guy that Chattanooga has not enjoyed facing. Will Simpson leads the Biscuits with a 344 average in 8 games against the Lookouts. Pitch home, clips the outer edge, a called strike. Simpson, originally a 19th round pick by the Pirates out of high school, played 4 seasons with the Huskies at Washington. 1-1 pitch to him, swing and a miss, and he falls behind 1-2. Then out of Washington, he was a 15th round pick by the A's and traded over in the Jeffrey Springs trade in 2024. So second full season in the Rays or pitch home, top Safley up the third baseline. Simpson, the DH in this game, playing in his 28th game of the year. That leads the Biscuits. He's been a staple in the card, primarily in that fourth spot for third-year manager Kevin Bowles. There's another 1-2 from Lyons, and Simpson goes fishing and a pitch downstairs and strikes out, but the Biscuits do get a run. It comes on one hit, an error, and they leave the bases empty. 1-0 after one from Davos Park.
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0: Garrett Edwards retoes the mound. Allowed a base hit in his first inning. First pitch. Edwards back on, the 24-year-old from Leesville, Louisiana. Just missed with his first offering against the left-handed hitting Austin Hendrick. He was a participant in Red's big league spring training this year. 1-0 is slapped in the air. Medium depth left field, and John Diaz circles underneath it to pick up the first down of the inning. Well, Garrett Edwards, mentioned, has so many different interesting stories about him. Choose so many different things. As Ruben Ibarra digs in, you go back to his time in college, and in 2023, he was one of two pitchers with a sub-2 ERA on LSU's 23 national championship team. First pitch to Ibarra misses downstairs. Well, if you follow college baseball at all, or maybe if you don't, well, you more than likely know the name if you don't know where he went to college, but Paul Skeens was the other. Pitch home. Flutters outside, 2-0 on the right-handed hitting first baseman. Paul Skeens and Garrett Edwards in 2023 each had ERAs hovering around 1.5. Edwards' season was cut short, however. 2-0, fits on the inner edge, a called strike. Edwards underwent an injury, and that is what caused his slide to the 11th round in 2023, where the Rays got quite a steal. 2-1 pitch. Bounced up the middle and through into center. It's a one-out knock for Ruben Ibarra. That is his second hit against the Biscuits, playing in his seventh game against them this year. The first hit for him that did not leave the ballpark. He homered back in one of the first games ever at Erlinger Park in Chattanooga. Brand new ballpark, home of the Lookout. Here's Trey Faltine, former Texas Longhorn, with a wide-open stance on the right side. And the first pitch clips the inner edge, a called strike. He was a seventh-round pick by the Reds in 2022 out of Texas. Was not the first time that he was drafted. Uber-versatile player in his high school days. Still a utility man. Move all over the field defensively. Watches downstairs for a ball. In high school, he played in all 9 positions. He was the area code pitcher of the year as a junior in 2017. That led him to being drafted after his senior season by the Red Sox in 2019. 1-1 pitch. Popped up right side, foul ground. Cameron James and Kenny Piper converging, and it carries over the netting and hops off the first base dugout. Ball and 2 strikes. Ruben Ibarra at first base, and 1 gone in this top of the second inning. Biscuits out in front, 1-0, thanks to the sacrifice fly by Yadier Arenamo that brought home Austin O'Vern in that home half of the first. Ibarra has his lead. 1-2 the count on Trey Faltine. Edwards, 1-2 pitch, hit high in the air right side and twisting its way out of play. This is the 15th game of the year for the third baseman. The fifth time he squared off against Montgomery. Limited at-bats in that span. He's gone 2-for-6. He has homered. Trying to shorten up here. 1-2 pitch. Lashed into right field, twisting away from Horvath, who's over. He dives, and it's outside of his reach. Rolls to the corner. Ibarra hustling around second base. He's into third and gets a late stop sign from his third base coach. And it's a double for Faltine. It comes on a 1-2 pitch. Mac Horvath, the right fielder, gave it everything he had, but came up just a few inches short. Diving towards the line in right field. Oh, it's a double. Well, this is what opposing hitters have been unable to do this year against Edwards, is string together hits. In 23 and two-thirds innings, he had allowed 16 hits entering tonight. All the damage has come via the long ball. Here's Dominic Patelli, who shoots one pretty well to the left side. Diaz can't behind it. And here comes Ibarra to the plate. The throw is online, and Not in time. The ball popped out of Piper's mitt. He'll go pick it up. The slide from Ibarra, and he's fired up. That evens the game at a run apiece. On a sacrifice fly, John Diaz with a bullet of a throw from left field. And Piper applied the tag, and in doing so, lost the baseball. This is a brand new ballgame. Ibarra scores on the sack fly to left. Faltine able to go to third on the throw to the plate. Here's the top of the card in Carlos Jorge. Grounded out to second in his first trip. Right-hander kicks home and misses up and away. Carlos Jorge, the designated hitter, a primary outfielder now, has four hits across the two games in this series. He does a lot of his damage early in ball games, especially that first inning as the leadoff man. 1-0. Flips the outer edge, a called strike. Jorge in the first inning has an average hovering above 450. And it dips off after that, but he's been very productive. A 313 hitter on the season. Wiggles the bat above his left shoulder. Here's the 1-1. And it's a bounce on the ground. Diving attempt from Spikes. But it's an RBI knock for Carlos Jorge. Just snuck down the line outside the outstretched glove of the third baseman, Ryan Spikes. And it's a three-hit, two-run inning.
1: The day
0: a rare
1: down.
0: Occurrence for Garrett Edwards. And it's been so infrequent that opposing hitters have strung together multiple hits in an inning. Seven of his 16 hits allowed entering the night had gone for home runs. The majority of them solo shots. Leo Balcazar takes a called strike. First pitch slider from the right-hander. Right-hander slightly closed off, pitching from that first base side of the slab. Kicks, runner started to go and shut things down. Pitch misses down and away from Balcazar. Now buckle up. Leo Balcazar is 21 years old, which makes him one of two players on this Chattanooga group. As Edwards throws over to first, back in safely goes Jorge. That was born in 2004. Leo Balcazar is the second youngest rostered player for the Lookouts, behind Cam Collier, who's enjoying a day off. He's the Reds' fifth-ranked prospect. Jorge runs, the pitch misses low. Here's Piper's throw. It's a beauty, and it's not in time. Barrios can't believe it. That was a rope from the backstop. Piper put it right where he needed to, and a field umpire and crew chief John Forster, excuse me, that's Connor Crowell, threw his arms out to his side to say safe. He's got the better vantage point than we do. Oh, it's the eighth stolen bag of the year for Jorge. He's at second now with two gone. 2-1 the count on Balcazar in the pitch. Dips downstairs. Balcazar has had a fantastic start to the month of May. This is his sixth game. He is now 7-for-18 after his ground out in the first inning. He has driven in five in those five games. And he watches low for ball four. Edwards having to labor here in the inning. That'll prompt a conversation from the catcher, Piper. And oftentimes you see Jim Paddock trot out, and that's what we'll get here. The pitching coach for Montgomery will